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2: 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Robert Queen, 140-229.
1: It's Robert Queen.
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1: Okay, Mark. Seven's time of arrival.
0: 1817.
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0: What?
1: 43 is secure. Tried contacting the homeowner by ring camera. Got no response. Both units, 35 Edward.

0: 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Anything on key, over.
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6908 North Riemann. 6908 North Riemann for chest pain. 34 squad requested 6908 North Riemann for chest pain. Cross Toledo and Sierra Avenue, time now 1857.

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1: 29th will be en route to 6908 North Raymond, 6908 North Raymond for Chesney.
0: Yes, yeah.

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1: 834, 1953.